to the time when the West was won, around 1843, where times were hard and life was cheap and problems were solved with a gun.

I've seen them rise and I've seen them fall. I've seen them weak and I've seen them strong. I've seen them talk and I've seen them alone. I felt the light

0: way around. And married to me, happy seas were as mortals.
1: All right.
0: Man was a diamond.